Immer eure Hits. 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You light me up, light me up, thank the sky at 5 a.m. I was lost in the dark, in the afterglow again. Michael Schulte, 5 a.m.

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You're Lebanese, you're Orient. Whether life's disabilities left you outcast, bullied, or teased, rejoice and love yourself today, cause baby, you were born this way.

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2: 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Welcome aboard Benga Airways. After takeoff, we'll pump up the sound system, 'cause we're going.

Turn up his sound system to the sound of Carlos Santana in the GMB. Ghetto and Blue.

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1: 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Appel, come on! 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